0: Black Eyed Peas. I got a feeling.
1: 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More music. Welcome to the summer.
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0: Sean Paul featuring Kelly Rowland. How deep is your love?
1: Deeper than the ocean, deeper than the sea. You and me, girl.
2: 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Presenting the sounds of summer. The Beat.

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3: 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Let's go get him.

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1: 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Bonnie and Clyde.
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3: 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Granted.
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0: 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Take me back.
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2: 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More music. 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
3: The beat. Wake up in the morning feeling like P. Diddy.
4: Hey, what up, girl?
3: Grab my glasses, I'm out the door. I'm gonna hit this city.
4: Let's
3: before
4: go.
3: I leave, brush my teeth with a bottle of Jack. Cause when I leave for the night, I ain't coming.

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1: Hot summer. 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
1: The Beat.
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0: 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Save Me Tonight.
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Evans and the Notorious B.I.G. featuring Snoop Dogg. 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

0: Justin Bieber featuring Nicki Minaj. Beauty and the Beat.
1: 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Presenting the sounds of summer. The Beat. The Beat. The Beat.

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0: 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One right now.
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0: 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Elevator.
1: 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Presenting the sounds of summer. The Beat. The Beat. 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
1: The Beat. Presenting the sounds of summer. The Beat. The Beat. 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
1: Lil Wayne featuring Bruno Mars, Mirror.
2: So why are we talking to each other again?
3: The beat.
4: Less clothing, more music. 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